trust my mind, I'm losing everybody. 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People always switching sides, people always in my line. Never ask me how I'm doing, they just wanna waste my time. So I don't hate nobody, just stay up out my life. And I

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Got a taxi up there, a man was bumping out Lewis Capaldi. It's that one song, that one song, it gets you in a feel.

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0: And I've just left my shopping with a geezer behind the till. And I've just checked my Santander, why the fuck does it say nil? I'm looking through my transactions, it's at 15 quid on the taxi. Now all I wanna do is listen to Lewis Capaldi.

0: road, then now we are on the road. 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
0: You know, see the thing load is a different mode. Anything goes, then now we are on the road. Cause she doesn't love.

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You're listening to Radio Loro 90.2. Rock on!

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1: Hey, darling. How are you? What are you up to tonight? I'm so bored. 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

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Coachy does load, now we pumping up cloud, cloud, cloud. You know, see the thing load is a different mode. Anything goes, and now we are on the road. Coachy does load.

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In a system designed for oppression to thrive, it's no wonder. In a system designed for white supremacy to thrive, it's no wonder. In a system designed for a class war to thrive, it's no wonder. In a system designed for grifters to thrive, it's no wonder. In a system designed for oligarchy to thrive, it's no wonder.

0: then now we are on the road. 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
1: Cloud, cloud,
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Save your money, man. 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I know this. It'll be a flip side to what you did. Somebody else trying to spin off like some, you know,